0: Wonderful Wednesday to you, my listener. That was Dexy's Midnight Runners with Come On Eileen. Your jam is here on the Legend FM Midday Show. And listen up, Legend. Something big is happening right here in the nation's capital on the 23rd of this month. That is this coming Saturday. And it is the 20th Yumi FM PNG Music Awards 2026. So this is an event that recognizes contributions of artists in the years 2024 and 2025. So you find out which nominees will win an award. And we are just 3 days away. Three more days till the event night. So, and also performing on that night is PNG's reggae sensation Anselm Nakikus, also Tavin Tuni, and all the way from the Solomon Islands, Shazi. They are all performing live at the Lamana Gold Club this Saturday, so don't miss out. 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The program starts at 8 p.m., so be there early. And I tell you, the tickets are selling out fast. There's like people lining up here, and you have to get your tickets early, guys, because the tickets are running out. The tickets are going for $100 for the arena, $250 for the balcony. And there's a deal that is going on also for a group of four, you and three of your friends. You can get it for $280. See? A massive save up right there. So, yeah, don't miss out. 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

0: A chocolate with you, sexy thing. Yo, it Yam is here on the Legend FM midday show. And a very, very good morning to you. Wonderful Wednesday morning to you. And if it is your birthday today, well, guess what? On behalf of Yamis and the Legend FM crew, we would like to wish you a very happy, happy birthday and congratulations on turning another year older. And we wish you nothing but the best and hope all your wishes come true and have an awesome celebration. And do take care if you're celebrating afterwards, okay? So, yes. So now let's get straight to our special segment for this morning, which is Comma Chameleon. This is where I play you an audio sample of a certain language, and all you have to do is try and guess, figure out which language it is. Okay? So, without further ado, let's dive straight to our language for this morning. Have a listen.
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0: Mm-hmm. Sounds familiar? Yes, no, yes, no. You know what to do. 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
0: Mm-hmm. So here's your clue. Soviet Union and Vladimir Putin.
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0: 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Yes, Yoey Jam is here on the Legend FM Midday Show. And it is a fantastic Wednesday. I am on fire this morning in the studio. But yes, let's recap our Comma Chameleon question for this morning. I asked you earlier, and I played you an audio sample of a particular language, and I asked if you could identify. Here is your language again. Have a listen.
1: Живу в Сибири и нахожусь сейчас у себя дома в городе Омске. 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
0: Mm-hmm. And your clues were Vladimir Putin and the Soviet Union. And I have a message here from our Legend FM WhatsApp. It says Russian language, and that is from Cammy at 7 Mile. And Cammy, you know what? That is the correct answer that I'm after. Thank you so much for texting in, and thank you for participating. I hope your morning is going well. And also, I have another message here. And it is from Sioni, texting from 6 Mile, Saraga Street, Palm City. FYI, listening online at the workplace, work must go at Harim Legend FM, same time. Wow, thank you so much, Sioni. A very good morning to you. I hope work is, you know, work is working. It is, and he said, I'm guessing the Russians. And you know what, my brother, that is the correct answer. And legends, do stick around, because sometime, I won't tell you when, but I'm dropping a question very soon, and if you get it correctly, you'll win the tickets. That's right, the tickets to the 20th UMFM PNG Music Awards. The tickets are running out, so you'll be lucky if you happen to win these tickets that I'll be asking a question about very shortly. I won't tell you when, but you have to tune in. Stick around to be in the race to win. All you have to do is call me up. So, yeah, it will be fun. So stay tuned. Yoey Jam is here on the Legend FM Midday Show.
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0: 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Yo, Jam is here on the Legend FM Midday Show. And yes, now it's time for our Zeros and One Talk. This is where we talk a little tech talk, eh? Okay, so our question for this morning, our little question is, what is a router? Okay, so ever wondered how your phone, laptop, and smart TV all connect to the internet at the same time? Well, that's the job of a router. Think of router like a traffic officer for the internet in your home or office. 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So next time you stream a movie, send a message, or browse online, remember, the router is quietly directing traffic behind the scene. Yes, that is our little tech talk for Zeros and Ones this morning. 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

0: 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Are you ready? Because it is going down this weekend, this Saturday, the 23rd of May, from the House Line to the big stage, the 20th Yumi FM PNG Music Awards 2026. And we are recognizing the contributions of artists in the years 2024 and 2025. So find out which nominees will win an award. We have three more days to go till the awards night. And see the PNG's reggae sensation, Anselm and Tavin Tuni, and also we have a Shazi all the way from the Solomon Islands performing live, so don't miss out. 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

0: Yes, that was Jennifer Lopez with If You Had My Love. Yes, you're tuned into the station that plays nothing but the hits, Legend FM. It is I, Yamis, here with you on the Legend FM Midday Show. And now it's time for our answer reveal for the Code Break segment. So Code Break segment, I gave you a set of numbers and I asked if you could decipher to find what the word was. And let's go to our Facebook page to check the answers there. The set of numbers that I gave were 22, 1, 12, 21, and 5. And I have a comment here from Joanne Gowdy, commenting value. Thank you, Joanne. Thank you so much for participating. That is the correct answer. If you decipher the word using the A1Z26 code decipher, well, the word we're looking for is value. And on our WhatsApp, we have Sioni here texting from 6 Mile, and he also answered value. Code break is value. And correct, my brother Sioni. Thanks for listening and thanks for tuning in. One of our faithful listeners and participant. Yes, a very good day and top day to you, my brother. And we also have Jay Murray, or Joanne, and she texted in saying 22-112 21-5 is value. And she wants to send a shout out from Joanne. Joanne, going out to my boys, Shims, Gaudi, Chase, and Jay Sai. Not forgetting Papa Jukes. Love you guys to infinity and beyond. And yes, that is from Joanne. So thank you guys for listening and thank you so much for the feedback. We also have a caller online, so let's have a listen or what he has to say. Legend FM.
1: Good morning, Mr. Yamush.
0: Good morning. Is this Roger B. Bird of Talks?
1: Yes, 100% correct.
0: Oh, wow. My friend, you're on point this morning.
1: You're on point also. Yes.
0: So you're trying to decipher our word, right?
1: Yes, please. Of course.
0: Okay, so 22, 1, 12, 21, and 5. What do you think the word is?
1: It's 100% value. Value.
0: Ah, yes. You are correct. You are 100% correct, my friend. That is value.
1: V-A-L-U-E.
0: Oh, my goodness. That is...
1: Dangerous.
0: Yes.
1: Dangerous.
0: That is the word. I value you. You value me. We are very valuable.
1: We value everyone.
0: Yes. Thank you so much. That is the correct answer. Congratulations and thanks once again for participating.
1: Thank you very much.
0: All right. You have a great day.
1: You have a great, blessed and a beautiful day.
0: Likewise. Bye. Thank you. Bye-bye.
1: Bye-bye.
0: Yes, that was Roger B. Bird of Talks, one of our faithful callers. Oh, never a dull day with that guy. He's a fun one to be around with. And yes, the answer for our code break is a value. So you must always remember your value does not decrease because someone failed to see it. Yeah, remain focused, remain sharp. And yes, be yourself. You are valuable. You are a very, very valuable person. So stick around. I've got fun things lined up. And also, I'll be giving out the tickets shortly for the 20th UMFM PNG Music Awards. So be ready to call in and I'll be waiting for your feedback. So be alert. Be alert. 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

0: 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It's Yamis with you on the Legend FM Midday Show. And welcome back. That was Rihanna featuring Kanye West and Paul McCartney with the song titled 4-5 Seconds. And we are 3 minutes till the top of the hour. And coming up at 12, you've got the Legend FM news and sports from the all-new New Look PNG House Boom, proudly brought to you by the Trans-Pacific Assurance, the intelligent insurer. And for the headlines, we've got women leading change in PNG's maritime sector. And more on that with Tasmini Isimeli coming up at 12. So stick around to be updated and well informed. 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
10: Top lunch, I'm Tasmini Isimeli. Women across Papua New Guinea's maritime sector marked the International Day for Women in Maritime by highlighting their growing roles in engineering, safety, business development, and project delivery. This year's International Maritime Organization theme, From Policy to Practice, Advancing Gender Equality for Maritime Excellence, reflects ongoing efforts in PNG to strengthen gender inclusion and create more opportunities for women in the industry. Additionally, women working in Papua New Guinea's ports are receiving training, job opportunities and leadership development through a joint implementation unit between the Australian Infrastructure Financing Facility for the Pacific and PNG Ports Corporation Limited. Lay Industrial Park Manager for Projects, Eunice Dalton, said more women are stepping into leadership roles, while the PNG Australia Partnership continues supporting long-term workforce development across the maritime sector. The MV Dulos Hope has returned to Port Moresby for its second visit this year after strong public interest during its earlier trip. Docked at Main Tea Wharf until May 27, the floating library features more than 2,000 book titles and is operated by 100 volunteers from 35 countries under German company GBA. Australia and PNG have strengthened cooperation on road planning, maintenance and climate resilience through a study tour in far north Queensland, supported by the Australian government, attended by 7 senior officials from the PNG's Department of Works and Highways. The study tour builds on a memorandum of understanding signed in 2012 by the Prime Minister for Transport and Queensland Minister for Transport and Main Roads to foster long-term collaboration between the two agencies. To news abroad, the Pacific Community and the International Organization for Migration have signed a memorandum of understanding to support Pacific nations. SPREP said the agreement links the Pacific Community's technical work with IOM's mandate on climate change-related mobility.
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10: The WEWEC Football Association successfully conducted its elective congress today with incumbent president Judith Kumasi re-elected to lead the association for another term. PNGFA congratulates the newly elected executive and looks forward to working closely with the WEWEC Football Association in continuing the growth and development of football in the region. And in NRL, in better news for the Warriors, Roger Tuivasa-Sheck has been cleared to return from the AC shoulder issue suffered in round 9.
11: From the new look PNG Houseball, Legend FM Sports News with Trans-Pacific Assurance, the intelligent insurer.
10: And that's the news in sport. 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

0: Legend FM, nothing but the hits. That was Figgle Shaky with A Good Heart. And since I have a good heart, I'm about to share something with you. So listen carefully. Yes, a top lunch hour to you, my friend, my legend. If you're tuning in right now, wherever you are, hey, I have something great to share with you. So we all know that the 20th Yumiya Fan PNG Music Awards is just around the corner. It's coming up this Saturday at the Lamana Gold Club. And performing on that night, we have three of the big name artists, which are our very own reggae sensation, Anselom Nakikus, and also Tavin Tuni, and all the way from the Solomon Islands, Shazi. Yeah, that's right. And for our segment this afternoon, this lunch hour, well, I'll be giving you a chance to walk away with a ticket for the night that is coming this Saturday. So the question is, of all the three artists that are performing on the night, which two have a song together, and what is the title of the song? If you think you know the answer, call me up, 7373-8833, to lock in your answer. And for your chance to win the Yumiya FM PNG Music Awards tickets, which two artists that are performing on the night have a song together, and what is the title of the song? Yo Jam is here on the Legend FM Midday Show.
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0: that was Phil Collins with Two Hearts. Yo, Jam is here on the Legend FM Midday Show. And guys, the Yumi FM PNG Music Awards is coming this Saturday at the Lamana Gold Club. And performing for you that night will be our very own Anselom Nakikus, Shazi, and Tavin Tuni. 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

0: The hit stop lunch hour to you, my friend. That was the Bengals with Manic Monday, but it is a Wednesday, and you know what is happening on Saturday? The 20th UMFM PNG Music Awards is going down at the Lamana Gold Club. And for your chance to win a ticket, I asked you, I gave you a question earlier, the performing artists, which were Shazi, Tavintuni, and Anslom. I asked, of the three artists, there were two of them who collaborated on a song, and I wanted to know which song it was, the song title, and which two artists. And unfortunately, no one got the answer correct. So the ticket is still here with me. So you tune in and stay with me until the Legend FM Drive, where Tuxi and Petra, they might be giving out the ticket away. So yes, Yo Jam is here on the Legend FM Midday Show.
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0: 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Yo, Jam is here on the Legend FM midday shift, and we are slowly approaching the top of the hour. And coming up at 1, you've got the Legend FM news and sports from the all-new New Look PNG House Boom, proudly brought to you by Trans-Pacific Assurance, the intelligent insurer. 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More on that with Tasmini Isimeli coming up next at 1 p.m.
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8: It's 1, I'm Tasmini Isimeli. The National Information and Communication Technology Authority, or NICTA, has begun phased enforcement of internet content filtering following NEC decision number 265 of 2023 on unsuitable online content. National Information and Communication Technology Authority has issued compliance directives to internet service providers, including a 30-day instruction for DNS-level filtering, while working with the Office of Censorship and the Department of ICT on a government action plan. Women across Papua New Guinea's maritime sector marked International Day for Women in Maritime by highlighting their growing roles in engineering, safety, business development, and project delivery. This year's International Maritime Organization theme, From Policy to Practice, Advancing Gender Equality for Maritime Excellence, reflects ongoing efforts in PNG to strengthen gender inclusion and create more opportunities for women in the industry. Additionally, women working in Papua New Guinea's ports are receiving training, job opportunities and leadership development through the joint implementation unit between the Australian Infrastructure Financing Facility for Pacific and PNG Ports Corporation. Lay Industrial Park Manager for Projects Eunice Dalton said more women are stepping into leadership roles while the PNG Australia partnership continues supporting long-term workforce development across the maritime sector. To news abroad, the Pacific community and the International Organization for Immigration have signed a Memorandum of Understanding to support Pacific nations. SPREP said the agreement links the Pacific community's technical work with IOM's mandate on climate change-related mobility.
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8: The Smart Start New Geek School competition has started in Lae. 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All thanks to Paradise Foods Limited and Australian High Commission. In NRL, in better news for the Warriors, Roger Tuivasa-Sheck has been cleared to return from the AC shoulder issue suffered in Round 9.
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8: And that's the news in sport. 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

0: You're tuned into the station that plays nothing but the hits, Legend FM. Yo, Wicham is here on the midday show, and we're in the last and final hour of the midday show. But I have a question for you before I leave. The question is just straightforward and simple. What is a Coccus nucifera? 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

0: 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Yam is with you on the Legend FM Midday Show. And welcome back. This is where we look for our feedbacks. We get to our feedback. So I asked you a question earlier. What is a Coccus nucifera? And we have a caller online. So let's have a listen to what he has to say. Hello, Legend FM.
1: Yeah, Legend FM. This is Robbie from Two Mile Hill.
0: Good afternoon to you, Robbie from Two Mile Hill.
1: Yeah, Coccus nucifera is scientific name for coconut.
0: Oh
1: see
0: my!
1: Coccus nut.
0: Coccus nut. You know what, my brother? You are definitely correct on that one.
1: Okay.
0: That is the answer I'm looking for. Thank you so much for calling in and letting us know. And there you go, guys. That was your answer for this afternoon's question. Coccus nucifera is the scientific name of our very own coconut.
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1: All moms are special in their unique way, but my mom is truly one of a kind. I believe my mom is the best because she is a God-fearing woman who loves without boundaries and is an enemy to none. Her kindness and humility, caring heart continue to inspire me every day. And I deeply admire her strength with the challenges she has faced. No matter what she has faced, she continues to stand strong with grace and faith. She gives from her heart and always gives her very best in everything she does. My mom is retired from teaching, but her passion for teaching never stops. Even in her retirement, she continues to teach ladies in her community her cooking and baking skills, always willing to share her knowledge and help others grow. Last year, my mom turned 70 years old, and we were blessed to celebrate her life with family, retired teaching colleagues and friends. And it was a special moment seeing everyone come together to honor my mom's journey and how she has impacted their life. We received many heartfelt tributes from colleagues and friends and her former students. They spoke about her kindness, her love, patience, humility, and how she welcomed them with warmth and care. Many spoke about her cooking, because anyone who has tasted her food knows it is prepared with love. I thank God for my mom's life. She has been such a blessing, not only to me, but to so many people whose lives she has touched along the way. Love, wisdom, and generosity in more than words can express. I love and appreciate her always.
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0: 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Yo, Yam is here on the Legend FM Midday Show. And unfortunately, good things must come to an end. And this is where we part ways, because the Legend FM Midday Show has officially come to an end. But don't worry, coming up next, you've got the Legend FM Drive with two of the most powerful personalities, Tuksi and Petra. So stick around. From Yamis to you, you have a blessed afternoon. Take care and hey, remain a true legend. Yamis out.
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0: Legend FM, nothing but the hits with Tuxi and Petra. It's the Drive Show. It is the middle of the week, Wednesday. Mm-hmm. It is so fast, so fast.
1: Yeah, it's like May is already gonna end.
0: Yeah, it's gonna end. It's just next week.
1: Honestly.
0: Now it is time for Hit List this afternoon.
1: Your three clues: toolbox, oil, and wax shop.
0: Ah.
1: This is so you.
0: It's giving my uncle from right next to the beach.
1: An automat.
0: Yeah, he's got cars lined up.
1: Mm-hmm.
0: I'm sure you know the answer already. I'm not gonna say anything else. Why am I saying this? No.
1: You're giving hints.
0: Yeah, I'll just leave it that way.
1: Okay.
0: Because I'm always helping. I'm sure you're listening.
1: You're very helpful.
0: Yeah, that's just me, my nature.
1: Go you.
0: If you think you know the answer, call us up 7373-8833.
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0: 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Now let's recap our
1: hit list
0: this afternoon. Now, a lot has been said
1: about the three clues.
0: About the three clues. Is it going to be car service? Or is it going to be
1: an automat?
0: Automat? Yeah.
1: I don't know. Or is it going to be the person that works in an automat?
0: I'm thinking. But we've got a caller on the line, and this is Greg B from

0: 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He's speaking to Greja B. Bird of Tom.
1: Wow.
2: Hi, Greja B.
0: Good afternoon, Petra and Tuxie. How are you guys?
1: We are okay. How are you?
0: I'm fine. Last time, yeah, I feel, you know, headache, yeah.
1: Oh, headache, that's why you were giving different answers.
0: Yeah, different answers.
1: You didn't talk, sir, you had headache.
0: But, you know, I can't, it's my own problem. No.
2: Drink lots of water. It helps with the headache.
0: Well, I drink lemon.
1: Oh, you drink lemon.
0: Yeah, lemon is, it clear all the water.
1: Okay, here is your three clues.
2: Toolbox, oil, and workshop.
1: What do you think?
0: Toolbox, oil, and workshop. That's mechanic.
1: Greja B.
2: You're drinking lemon water, so your mind is
1: thinking properly.
2: Yeah.
0: Yeah. Mechanic with a vehicle.
1: Yeah, mechanic with a vehicle. There you go. That is the correct answer, Greja B. Thank you very much. Have a lovely Wednesday, Avo. There you go, Greja B with the correct answer. And a few comments. Well, a lot of people got it correct on our Legend FM PNG Facebook page. Daniel is saying Mike and the Mechanics.
2: What a good way to put it.
1: William Behina, Jay, Paulie, everyone saying Mechanic. That is the answer. Everyone got it correct, including our one and only Greja B.
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1: I think they deserve ice cream. 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
0: I can't even stand outside for like almost like an hour.
1: The heat is so much. 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
0: Just find somewhere like a shade and then just stay there. Have H2O with you. 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
2: On this lovely Wednesday afternoon?
1: Yes, it is lovely, but too hot.
2: Really?
1: Okay, time for Storybox. This afternoon, we have your song. Is it 2000s? Yeah, let's go back to the 2000s.
2: Later?
1: And it's just so much party in this song.

0: All right, that is your song right there, LMFAO. Yeah?
1: Yeah.
0: LMFAO.
1: Like you listen to this song and you want to shuffle.
0: Yeah.
2: Everybody shuffling. Dun, dun, dun,
1: dun, dun, dun, dun. You sound just like him.
0: Nah, no. I don't have the afro hair.
1: Whoa, come to think of it, imagine you in an afro.
0: No. If you got a memory tying into this song, call us up 7373-8833.
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3: 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This keeps our officers alert, responsible, and ready to serve you. The RPNGC has zero tolerance for corruption and misconduct. 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

0: 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Now, are you ready? It's back. So from the Houseland to the big stage, the 20th UMFM PNG Music Awards 2026 is recognizing contributions in the years 2024 and 2025. And you can find out which nominees win an award. And wow, 3 more days to go until the big night.
1: 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Wow. He's coming back on the stage. 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

0: 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It is time for Fan Zone this afternoon. It is gonna be a hard one for me to talk about.
1: I know, I can see that.
0: I don't want to talk about it. Can you talk about it?
1: Okay, so Ponga over Walsh. Oh, Walsh? Oh, man, okay. A good decision by Slater to leave Walsh out of the side. Not good, bro.
0: No, I think, no. Come to think of it, it is a good decision.
1: You know what AB said?
0: What did AB say?
1: So I was having this conversation and I asked him and he goes, no rish, no reward. I know.
0: Yeah, we know. Tedesco got picked. Old bum, but still going well. what are your thoughts on this? Call us up. 7373-8833.
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1: 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And all the way from Solomon Islands, you've known him since, I don't know, long time ago. Wow. 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

0: It's Tuxi and Petro with you on Legend FM Drive. Now let's recap our fan zone for this afternoon. Now a whole lot of talk around Ponga over Walsh. And Billy Slater, is it a good decision by him to leave Walsh out of the Queensland side? Let me tell you this. My thoughts on this.
1: Mm-hmm.
0: I think it's a good pick. It's a good pick. Because when they ask Slater why he didn't pick Walsh,
1: mm-hmm.
0: this is what he said.
1: What did he say? Well,
0: I don't want to.
1: When Fanzone started, you had no words, and then now your point of view is it's.
0: This is the Broncos fullback.
1: I know the toilet pot guy, but
0: toilet pot guy. But you know what? Reese, he always tries to be like out there. He's trying.
1: He's very selfless.
0: Yeah, like how do I say this? That I can't find a term of for this, but. He's very brave when he's trying to do a new play. But when you see Kalen, he's mm-hmm. more calm, composed, and he plays according to what they've planned.
1: He doesn't think outside of the box. He goes according to...
0: With Walsh, it's talent and just speed from him. A few comments on the Legend FM PNG Facebook page. Rinky is saying, yep, Walsh overplays every play.
2: Mm-hmm.
0: Push passes.
2: Mm-hmm.
0: Unnecessarily... passes, or plus he's a lightweight.
1: Mm-hmm.
0: Ponga is much bigger than Walsh, and he's a much more mature. What I just
1: your
0: said.
1: Thoughts exactly?
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0: Legend FM, nothing but the hits with Tuxi and Petronite is the top of the hour. Another working day has come to an end, and I'm sure you are already in the car driving back home.
1: I mean, some of you, it's your birthday today.
0: Sorry for us. But, you know, if you're catching public transport, point A to point B, that's it. If you're trying to do some errands, do them quick before it's 6 p.m. where the buses stop or the last bus is running. So you are in the safe side, because we don't know what might happen, because the fuel prices, the PNV prices,
1: taxis.
0: I don't want to say fluctuate. I don't want to say stagnant.
1: Bleak. Well, like, we don't know what's happening.
0: It's blinking.
1: No, you know how the kids say 6, 7.
0: It's either 6 or 7.
1: Yeah.
0: There you go. Coming up from the old new look, PNG House Boom, Legend FM News and Sports with Trans Pacific Assurance, the intelligent insurer.
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3: Good afternoon, I'm Tasmini Simeli. PNG FM CEO Esther Gegelagi has officially launched the 20th Yumi FM PNG Music Awards, describing the 20-year milestone as a major achievement for Papua New Guinea's local music industry and a celebration of the country's creative talent. Speaking during the launch at the Lamana Gold Club in Port Moresby, Ms. Gegelagi said the awards have spent two decades recognizing and supporting local musicians, producers, songwriters and music groups while encouraging greater support for the PNG entertainment industry. Additionally, PNG FM Chief Executive Officer Esther Gegelagi said this year's Yumi FM PNG Music Awards theme, From Houseline to the Stage, reflects the journey of many Papua New Guinean artists who begin performing in the villages, churches, schools and family gatherings before reaching bigger audiences across the country. Ms. Gegelagi also acknowledged sponsors, partners and artists supporting this year's event, which will celebrate 20 years of PNG music, culture and talent when it takes place this Saturday, May 23 at the Lamana Gold Club in Port Moresby. The National Information and Communication Technology Authority, or NICTA, has begun phased enforcement of internet content filtering following NEC decision number 265 of 2023 on unsuitable online content. NICTA has issued compliance directives to internet service providers, including a 30-day instruction for DNS level filtering, while working with the Office of Censorship and the Department of ICT on a government action plan. The MV Dulos Hope has returned to Port Moresby for its second visit this year after strong public interest during its earlier trip. Docked at Main T Wharf until May 27, the floating library features more than 200 book titles and is operated by 100 volunteers. To news abroad, Vanuatu Prime Minister Jotham Napat says his cabinet has approved a new strategic cooperation pact with China and a revised Nakamal agreement with Australia. Mr. Napat suggested both China and Australia were undermining Vanuatu as the two countries compete for influence in the Pacific.
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3: The PNG Barramundis returned home today after winning the ICC Men's T20 World Cup East Asia Pacific Qualifier in Japan, with family and friends welcoming the team at the Jacksons International Airport. Captain Asad Vala praised the squad's performance.
5: Moving forward, the skipper said it is back to the drawing board to improve on areas that need improvement to get them prepared for their upcoming fixtures for the T20 World Cup. The team will break for 2 weeks before they will get back into training. 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
3: And in NRL, the battling Bulldogs get a boost this weekend with Jacob Carrez back on deck after 4 games out with a knee injury.
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1: Travel edition. Mm. Wow, okay, Tuxi. So road trip or catch a flight?
0: No. You know what? If you're going overseas, or maybe just, I don't know, if we have highways that connect us, well, in the implant, but when I went to Cairns, Australia, it was a road trip from Cairns to Townsville.
1: And it was nice.
0: It was a 4.5 hour road trip. Oh, I tell you, the best. The scenery was nice. The road, I wasn't avoiding potholes because I was driving.
1: Oh my gosh, I knew you were going to say that.
0: I'm just like that.
1: But I'd choose a road trip over catching a flight.
0: What about you? Are you catching a flight? Or just going on a road trip? Let us know. Call us up 7373-8833.
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1: All right, let's recap. Pick a side for this afternoon, travel edition, road trip or catch a flight. You know what? Again, when I went to Cairns, I just caught up, I've got a flight from Moresby to Cairns. So road trip is the only way I would want to go from Cairns to Townsville.
0: Oh, but then you did both.
1: I love it. I love every bit of it.
0: I wouldn't want to catch a flight, even though I'd like to experience what it feels like.
1: Why?
0: But I already told you, bro.
1: We should go skydiving.
0: No, no.
1: When we go to Cairns, I'm going to take you for skydiving.
0: That's not going to happen.
1: We are going to take out that fear out of you.
0: No, bro. I'd rather get on a 600 PMV.
1: And in that 600 PMV, we'll fly.
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3: Good afternoon, I'm Tasmini Simeli. PNG FM CEO Esther Gegelagi has officially launched the 20th Yumi FM PNG Music Awards, describing the 20-year milestone as a major achievement for Papua New Guinea's local music industry and a celebration of the country's creative talent. Speaking during the launch at the Lamana Gold Club in Port Moresby, Ms. Gegelagi said the awards have spent two decades recognizing and supporting local musicians, producers, songwriters and music groups while encouraging greater support for the PNG entertainment industry. Additionally, PNG FM Chief Executive Officer Esther Gegelagi said this year's Yumi FM PNG Music Awards theme, From Houseline to the Stage, reflects the journey of many Papua New Guinean artists who begin performing in the villages, churches, schools and family gatherings before reaching bigger audiences across the country. Ms. Gegelagi also acknowledged sponsors, partners and artists supporting this year's event, which will celebrate 20 years of PNG music, culture and talent when it takes place this Saturday, May 23 at the Lavana Gold Club in Port Moresby. The National Information and Communication Technology Authority, or NICTA, has begun phased enforcement of internet content filtering following NEC decision number 265 of 2023 on unsuitable online content. NICTA has issued compliance directives to internet service providers, including a 30-day instruction for DNS level filtering, while working with the Office of Censorship and the Department of ICT on a government action plan. The MV Dulos Hope has returned to Port Moresby for its second visit this year after strong public interest during its earlier trip. Docked at Main T Wharf until May 27, the floating library features more than 200 book titles and is operated by 100 volunteers. To News Abroad, Vanuatu Prime Minister Jotham Napat says his cabinet has approved a new strategic cooperation pact with China and a revised Nakamal agreement with Australia. Mr. Napat suggested both China and Australia were undermining Vanuatu as the two countries compete for influence in the Pacific.
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3: PNG Barramundis returned home today after winning the ICC Men's T20 World Cup East Asia Pacific Qualifier in Japan, with family and friends welcoming the team at the Jacksons International Airport. Captain Asad Vala praised the squad's performance.
5: Moving forward, the skipper said it is back to the drawing board to improve on areas that need improvement to get them prepared for their upcoming fixtures for the T20 World Cup. The team will break for 2 weeks before they will get back into training. 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
1: 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Now it is time for Mom the Woman. You know, send in your stories. 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
2: Heartfelt or not, a story is a story. 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
1: Yeah, it is very good. We love to hear mom stories because last time we had mom embarrassed and it was all about moms embarrassing us. 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
2: Nurturing, caring, loving.
1: Selfless.
2: Yes.
1: What? 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
2: Don't.
1: Now we've got Nelwyn. She called in here in Port Moresby. She's from Port Moresby, is it?
2: Yes, she is.
1: Okay, yes, Nelwyn here in Port Moresby.
3: 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Wonder
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1: Hey, hey, hey, Marky here with you on Legend FM Nights. Hey, did I mention that it's Wednesday? I didn't mention that. It's now. Remember, Wednesday is done and dusted. You know what's going to happen. We have two more nights or two more days before the weekend arrives. I know how fast the days travel. But hey, props to you. If it didn't work out for you today, remember, tomorrow's another day. So get home, relax, and spend your time with the people you love. Okay? But here's the part. You can choose whether it's going to be your friends or your family, but choose wisely. Because at the end of the day, you have to be surrounded by the people you actually love and will do things for you. Speaking of doing things for you, whatever you're up to, you know, where you are, you could be either traveling home after a long traffic queue. If you want to do a detour on your runs, lovely, but make sure you get home. But if you're already home, well, even better. Just sit down, relax, have yourself a lovely cup of coffee or tea or water, whichever your preference is. I'm not going to judge because, hey, for me, if it's 7 p.m., the best of the, well, no, I'd say the best thing I would do is just sleep. I don't know why. I love sleeping early and then waking up late. It's a way of saying, okay, catch you up. I'm going to go to rest. And all of a sudden, I'm waking up late. I don't know. My body doesn't work the way I expect it to, but it just goes off a bit late. And I get so tired and exhausted. I don't know why. It's life, I guess. Maybe when you age a bit, you feel that you don't have energy. But then you should conserve energy. Hey, if you're going to conserve your energy, make sure you conserve it well, because we're having the biggest party this coming Saturday. You know what the party is, right? You should, because we're going to be talking about it the entire till the D-Day, which is this coming Saturday, the 20th Yumi FM PNG Music Awards. You should be there, because I want to be there. Let's meet up there. Speaking of meeting up, ever imagine having a lovely massage, just someone just rubbing your shoulders? Well, it's a need or one for tonight, a relaxing massage after a long, stressful day. Is it a need or just a want? You know, some say it helps the body recover. Others say it's just a luxury treatment. But I'm going to let you judge that. You let me know. Is it a need or a want? Call me up, 7373-8833. Let's talk about it. Or send me a WhatsApp voice message on text on 7101-0101. Or better yet, you can check out our Legend FM PNG Facebook page. If you haven't followed, go and follow it. And you can comment your thoughts on the poster I put up earlier. Have a read, have a think, and say, having a massage, is it a need or a want? Because can I be honest, have you ever tried this massage? This is like this machine that my sister has. They're like, I don't know what you call it, but hey, I'm old, but hey, that stuff works wonders. I've been enjoying it. It's good. It's good for the body. But I want to know your thoughts. Call me up, send me a message, or comment on our Legend FM PNG Facebook page, and let's talk about it. Need or want a massage session? Let's talk about it.
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Malky here with you on Legend FM Night. Of course, playing you nothing but the hits. And yes, you'll need or want, recapping the question, you know, massage parlors, you know, session, having a session there. You know, going in, getting yourself, because the body really needs it, you know. You have to, you know, those pressure points in your body that needs to go away. Yeah, so this is what it's all about. All you have to do was call me up, send me a message, or comment on the post that I put up on our Legend FM PNG Facebook page. And yes, I got comments here from Aiden, Max, Goss, and Soul. Well, amongst the four, Goss is like, nah, it's a want. It's definitely a want. Well, Aiden says, honestly, it's a need. Max, well, he has to go with the full context, need. Especially when you are a technical person. I see ya. And Soul

0: says it's a need as well. So, well, I definitely believe it can, you know, it's a need. You need to relax. Having a massage is the best feeling ever. You know, if you're like minding your own business and someone's like, hey, come, let me just rub your shoulders. Like, oh, sure, why not? And you're like, oh, the best feeling ever. You're like, oh, yeah. Let me tell you, it works wonders. You know, you have pressure points in your body that really needs to go away. And all of a sudden, you have experienced an all new form of happiness. Let me tell you, go have yourself a massage session. It's going to change your life. And yes, thank you all for your comments. You guys have a wonderful night. And if you're planning to book one, let me know. So let's all go together because, hey, I have definitely need to have my shoulder rubbed. We all should. It's no longer a want. It's a need. Our body needs that level of relaxation.
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0: 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Do you know what's happening this weekend? Yes, are you ready? 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Remember, we have 3 more days to go before the awards night. And on that night, see PNG reggae sensation Anselom, king of Raga Rap, Tavin Tuni, and our brother from One Soul Water, Shazzy, perform live. 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

0: But the hits on Legend FM, Malky here with you. Remember, you know, like, live life a little bit. If you're planning something cool tonight, make sure you look at the time, look at yourself in the mirror, and ask yourself, is it worth it? Is it worth it? Because tomorrow's going to be Thursday, and I don't want to wake up late. Think about it. If you're going to have an all-nighter on Wednesday night, like, just probably just a little bit of night out, you know, a girl's night or a man's night. It depends on you. But remember, you have to prioritize the weekend, because that's what we look forward to. Because remember, like, this entire week is a lot of things to do. So, you know, prepare yourself. If your kids probably want something cool to do for the weekend, well, I can't suggest you much, but what I can say is be yourself, because you're an awesome parent. Yeah. Hey, and your session at 8 question for tonight, well, it's going to be pretty, I'd say, it's going to be a really good one. So, it's a special prize up for grabs for this session at 8. A special prize, okay? So tonight's question is straight from an English textbook. Think you still remember your lessons from school, back in primary school? So the question is, what do we call words that sound the same but have different meanings? Like, for example, sea as in the ocean and sea as in looking, okay? So they have the same sound, but they have different meanings. So what do we call these words? If you have any clue whatsoever, call me up 7373-8833 or send me a WhatsApp message on 7101-0101. Or better yet, you can comment on our Legend FM PNG Facebook page. There's a post up there. Put your answers in the comment section, and let's talk about it for tonight. But here's the kicker. The first person to call me up now, 7373-8833, that's the landline number. If you answer the correct answer, you get to score yourself tickets to watch and be part of the event in this weekend's experience of the Yumi FM 28th anniversary. Yes, it's the 28th Music Awards. If you want to score yourself tickets, call me up now and answer the question. What words sound the same but have different meanings? Be quick.
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fly on my drive to the top. 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I blasted off the planet, rock to cause catastrophe, and it matters more because I had it. Now I had, I thought about wreaking havoc on an opposition. Kinda shocking, they want a static with precision. I'm automatic, quarterback, I ain't talking second, pack it up on

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0: the hits on Legend FM. Malky here with you. And hey, I gave out a question earlier. Yes, at session at 8. So the question was, what do we call words that sound the same but have different meanings? For example, like the word sea as in the ocean and the word sea as in you're looking. Yeah, what's the word? Well, I got a comment here on our Legend FM PNG Facebook page from Seoul. He says, homophones, which is correct. And a message here from our WhatsApp from Jen Lin, which said the similar, it's homophones. So, yes, that's the word we're looking for tonight. Well, sadly, no one called in as well. So, hey, better luck next time. But, hey, Seoul and Jen Lin, you guys have a wonderful night. And it really shows you both paid attention back in primary school. Because I kid you not, I forgot about it all. I'm learning too.
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0: 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Do you know what's happening this weekend? Yes, are you ready? 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Remember, we have 3 more days to go before the awards night. And on that night, see PNG reggae sensation Anslom, king of raga rap Tavin Tuni, and our brother from One Soul Water, Shazzy, perform live. 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It's going for $280. 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Hey, it's going fast. And a side note, the program starts at 8 p.m., so be there early. 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

0: It's Tina Turner's Simply the Best. You know, this track, it's all about confidence, strength, and putting someone above the rest. Well, if you listen to the song, that's what it says, right? Plus, even though it became known as an emotional love anthem, it also turned into a sporty song, TV commercial favorite, and motivational anthem for almost literally everything. Another funny bit here, Tina Turner's powerful voice and energy helped make the song one of the most recognizable hits of the 1980s. So yeah, remember this for your riffs for tonight. Some songs are love songs, others become victory speeches with a beat. And speaking of beat, up next at 9 p.m. we have the Memory Mix with Maggie coming your way.
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0: 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Legend FM's memory mixed with Maggie, the taste PNG loves. Good night. Maki here with you. What a wonderful Wednesday we're having. I know. You probably be going out looking at the sky outside. Is there a cloud outside? Check, check. Nothing. That means tomorrow's going to be good. Remember that. And your tree farmer stuff for tonight. Well, tonight, we're going to throw it back to a OG boy band. Well, Westlife. Remember the songs? I know you do. But the question is, which three songs from Westlife will always have a special place in your heart? I want to know. Comment your top three below on our Legend FM PNG Facebook page, or you can call me up on 7373-8833, or better yet, send me a WhatsApp message or text on 7101-0101. And the question is, three favorite hits from Westlife. Let's talk about it for tonight's Tree From a Star.
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0: Engine loves. Good night, Malky, here with you. And recapping the question I gave out earlier, it's not a question, more like a, I'd say a form of saying, hey, do you love this band? Well, it's all about Westlife for tonight. And all you have to do is let me know your three favorite songs that you love listening to. You know, maybe you don't listen to it now, but there was a time that you were jamming to it in the shower, in the kitchen, or probably in the living room, or maybe in your room behind closed doors. So all you have to do, call me up, send me a WhatsApp message, or comment on our Legend FM PNG Facebook page. If you haven't liked it, go like it now, see the poster, and let me know. But hey, I got comments here. Yes, there's a lot of comments here. I can tell a lot of our people here, they love Westlife. So I'm going to be fair. I'm going to name one song each from all of your comments, okay? It's three, but let's be, you know, I have to be, because it's going to be so much. But hey, this is Scotty. Scotty says, Obvious would be Stop Choice. Warrenus would be My Love. Mimi's If I Let You Go. Sever says, I Will Reach You. Williams, Queen of My Heart. Zenda's Dynamite. And Ikona Pepe, Lay My Love on You. And Emma's Fly Without Wings. Thank you all so much for your comments. You all have a wonderful night. Hey, I can tell you all love Westlife. I can't deny it. I love them too. But hey, up next, we have the Memory Mix Triple Play with Meji. So don't go anywhere. The playlist is set. And let's get right into it.
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0: 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Here are your four songs. Number one, Ace of Base with All That She Wants. Number two, Inner Circles, Bad Boys. Number three, Roxette's Dangerous. And number four, Billy Ray Cyrus' Achy Breaky Heart. You know the drill. One won't be in. The remaining three go on to make the triple play. So let's sit back, listen, and see which songs make the cut for tonight's Memory Mix Triple Play with Meji. It's gonna start now.

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1: Nothing but the hits on Legend FM. Malky here with you. Oh, it's 10 p.m. Well, 7 minutes past 10 p.m. So ask yourself this question. What's tomorrow's going to be like? What's your plan? What's your game plan? You know, when you talk about a game plan, you have to come up with, you know, sets of rules to engage in. So rule number one, don't panic. Rule number two, remember rule number one. And rule number three, if you disregard rule number one, then you're back to rule number one, which is don't panic. It's Thursday. If you have overdue tasks that you have to work on, make sure you work it out properly. Don't overstress yourself because stress is the enemy of comfort. Wait, what? But hey, remember this. You got this. I believe in you. I really do. If you think about it, you could have figured it out all along. But if you procrastinate on the same ideologies, forget about it. I know I sound just like my dad right now. I don't know why. You know, there's some things my dad say to me, or he tries to encourage me, but it comes off really wrongly. Like, he wants me to be a father. My dad's dream is for me to be a dad. He wants me to experience the hardships of a father. And I'm like, I'm good. You know, I want to, but I'm good. Why? Because as of now, having four cats is more of an hustle. And speaking of an hustle, your ATE for tonight, well, it's pretty simple, pretty easy. You know, it's a famous line, a very, I'd say, it's a speech that can really boost you up, or really, I'd say, it's inspirational. It is. The person behind it is very inspirational too. So here's the speech. Well, partly of the speech. It's actually four words put together to make this impactful word. So the line is, I have what? I have what? It was back in the 60s. A person said this, and next minute it became iconic. I have something. If you know, you know what to do. Call me up 7373-8833, or better yet, send me a WhatsApp voice message or text to 7101-0101. And here's the line again. I have a what? I have something. I have something. But it's a line, a very famous line. A very famous line. I'm just going to give you a clue. Okay? The last name is with kin.
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0: here with you. You know, Chicago, you're the inspiration because you truly are to me. Never forget that. If someone says, hey, get a life, tell them why. But hey, remember, I gave out a question earlier on ATE. It was a line, you know, I have something. What is it? Think about it. Think hard, but don't think too hard because I bet you know. The clue is his last name was Kin. Who has a last name that's called Kin and has a saying that says, I have something? Well, I got a text here from Rosemary all the way from Arima, and she says, it's Martin Luther King's I Have a Dream. And you're correct. Rosemary, thank you for listening. And of course, you have a wonderful night. And yes, ATE was all about Martin Luther King. Well, he was a minister, a Baptist minister, a civil rights leader who championed for equal rights through racial equality in US. Yeah. We learned something together, you and me. And his famous line or the saying he would say is, I have a dream. Well, I tried, but I don't have it. I don't have that, you know, that voice. Well, I plan to. But hey, thank you so much.
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0: Hey, Marky with you on Legend FM. Do you know what's happening this weekend? Yes, are you ready? 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Remember, we have 3 more days to go before the awards night. And on that night, see PNG reggae sensation Anslom, king of Raga Rap, Tavin Tuni, and our brother from One Soul Wara, Shazi, perform live. 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

0: Billy Idol, White Wedding. Marky here with you on Legend FM, playing you nothing but the hits. But hey, before we jump straight to 11 p.m., your critter talk for tonight. Well, if you love animals, this one's for you. Remember, amphibians, yeah, you know what amphibians are? They're frogs and yada, yada, yada, etc. So what are amphibians? Because we covered mammals and then we went to reptiles and now we're an amphibian. So amphibians, three basic facts about them. They live on land and water, so they share both spaces. Greedy bunch. Okay, amphibians spend most parts of their lives in water and part on land. So they're like, they do move around, get it? And they have moist skin. Their skin stays wet and helps them absorb oxygen and water. So the best of both worlds. Yeah. And number three, life cycle change. So this is the thing about amphibians. Most amphibians begin life as tadpoles before transforming into adults. So they go through a certain period of change. They evolve from one stage to another. Unlike, you know, mammals and reptiles, well, there is a certain stage, but amphibians have a different type. You know, they come under different classification based on that. Remember this for your critter talk. Small but dependable, amphibians survive by mastering both water and land. Sounds like the Avatar, eh?
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0: 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And of course, hey, it's the night show. Well, the final hour, that is. Remember, tomorrow's gonna be another day. So be ready, be prepared, and never forget, you are special. Yeah, everyone is special, but you're special-er. And of course, your Who is Ufa tonight? The nickname is Black Mamba. He's an athlete, a basketball player. Any clue? You know the drill. Call me up, 7373-8833, or better yet, send me a WhatsApp on 7101-0101.
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0: Hey, Maki with you on Legend of FM. Do you know what's happening this weekend? Yes, are you ready? Because it's back again, from the houseland to the big stage. 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And on that night, see PNG reggae sensation Anslom, king of Raga Rap, Tavin Tuni, and our brother from One Soul Water, Shazzy, perform live. 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It's going for $280. 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Hey, it's going fast. 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

0: Definitely, you know, it's not for me. You better be home soon. Mucky with your Legend FM Nights N. Recapping the question at, you know, who is who? You know, the Black Mamba. Who do you think he is? You know, give me, you know, your thoughts about him. Who do you believe the Black Mamba is? Well, he's a basketball player, a very famous one. Any clue? Any, you know, any bells ringing yet? Well, if you haven't, well, Kali, texting all the way from Morocco, well, she has a fair idea. She says it's the late Kobe Bryant. And Kali, congratulations, you are so correct. Thank you so much for your text, and you have a pleasant night, and do take care. The Black Mamba, yes, Los Angeles Lakers, one of the greats. Hey, trust me, he was literally the Mamba mentality.
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0: Definitely, I'm your man, Malky, with you on Legend FM Nights. And look at the time. Yes, guess what? My time is caught up with me as usual. But don't fret, because we still get to meet up tomorrow night, okay? Remember, forget, I'm going to be here tomorrow night as well. But up next, you have AB, fully ready, fully energized to take you on an adventure from 12 all the way to daybreak. So get ready. If you're going to sleep, lovely. If you're going to go into your shift now, even better, great. If you're clocking out and going home, marvelous. But hey, word of advice, let me tell you something. It's going to be epic tomorrow. The day is going to be perfect for you. You're going to explore. You're going to enjoy. And above all, you're going to exhale. Malky is telling you, do not be scared of the unknown. Embrace it. Be ready. Be the legend that you are. Be the reason someone smiles. And never forget, you're special. Okay? And this is my cue. Malky signing out with Ketcha, Ketcha, Ketcha on the flip side.
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0: 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AB with you on the Midnight Express, and welcome to the show. It's going to be you and me until 6 a.m. in the morning. And what a sad day for Rebidos fans and Maroon fans alike, as their enforcer Jai Arrow has announced he will step away from rugby league after he was diagnosed with a motor neuron disease. We'll take a look at the story a little bit later as we take you around the grounds. And the PNG Chiefs have made a lot of noise with Connor Watson's visit into the country, has got a lot of fans excited as well. Meanwhile, the Hunters in disarray as the onus are on themselves to dig deep to find what the cause is after the Hunters suffered a 20 points to 30 defeat to South Logan Magpies at the Santos National Football Stadium. They have won just 2 games out of 10 so far, meaning they've lost 8. They're on bye this week, so they have enough time to contemplate on what went wrong. Meanwhile, the race for the 2026 DEM Cup Premiership has turned into a critical drag challenge in a thrilling round 6 of competition. The Mendi Murucs and the Money Plus Vipers emerge as joint letter leaders on 10 points each, with the Murucs holding first place due to a better points differential. Now, the Vipers claimed a hard-fought 12-10 points win over the Hella Wigmen in a tense clash at Santos National Football Stadium in Port Moresby. Meanwhile, the Mendi Murucs secured a strong 26-12 victory over the Guest Resource Central Tabaris at Lay League Grounds, powered by a standout hat-trick from Sylvester Bulu, who scored 3 tries. And of course, that's for our Around the Ground.
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0: Legend of Fam with nothing but the hits. AB with you on the Midnight Express. And what a sad day it is for Rabidos and Rabidos fans and Maroons fans alike, as their enforcer Jai Arrow has announced that he will step away from rugby league after he was diagnosed with motor neuron disease, or MND. Now, the veteran forward played 178 games for the Broncos, Titans, and South Sydney, as well as 12 origin outings for the Maroons, Queenslanders, over his decade-long career. Now, Jai Arrow was not in a position to speak during a South's press conference, but wrote a statement saying, "Thank you for the support I've received over what has been an incredibly difficult and uncertain period in my life." He says, a 30-year-old, after extensive medical testing and consultations regarding ongoing symptoms, he has recently received a diagnosis relating to a nerve and neurological condition. Further tests, specialist reviews, and medical process are still ongoing for him, and his doctors are continuing to assess the condition at the moment. His fellow former Maroon, Carl Webb, had died of this very same disease, MND, at the age of 42 back in 2023. So we're wishing him all the best. And with all the support from his fans and, of course, his soon-to-be ex-teammates as well, that he can make it through this trying time in his life, and our hearts and thoughts with his family.
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0: 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AB with you on the Midnight Express as we step away from the NRL scene and head on down to the cricket pitch at the PNG Butter Mondays. We're crowned champions, yep, of the ICC Men's T20 World Cup East Asia Pacific Qualifier after finishing top of the Super 6 stage with strong all-round performances. PNG defeated Indonesia, Cook Islands, Samoa and Vanuatu, suffering only one loss to the host nation Japan in their final match on Monday 18th. Now both PNG and Japan ended the tournament with 8 points, but PNG claimed the title thanks to a superior net run rate of plus 2.12 compared to Japan's plus 1.48. Head coach Tim McCuskill praised the team's preparation and consistency, highlighting that their strong net run rate as a key factor in securing the championship. He also indicated that the victory may have earned PNG direct qualification for the ICC Men's T20 World Cup. Although their next assignment has not yet been confirmed, there is a lot of belief and faith in the camp. And if they do make it through, just winning one game is not just big for the boys or for the Barramundis. It's huge for the country as a whole, because it'll be a historic milestone to be achieved as well.
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0: with nothing but the hits, lamenting a romance that ended in betrayal, was the first track from the group's debut album and its first single release in both the UK and the US, and it became a top five hit in both countries. And Johnny Hates Jazz with Shattered Dreams. AB with you on the Midnight Express, you and me till the break of dawn, and appreciate your company. It is now time for our Tough Nut. And I got another true or false trivia for you for our Tough Nut for this morning. Butterflies taste things with their wings. True or false? 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True or false? You can let me know. WhatsApp me on 7101101 or give me a buzz on 7373-8833 or leave a comment on our Facebook post. 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Butterflies taste things with their wings. True or false? 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

0: night express and a beautiful, beautiful night to you. Back to our tough nut. And it's a true or false. Butterflies taste things with their wings. True or false? If you said false, you're absolutely correct. Yes, the answer is false. Butterflies taste with their feet and not their wings, as they have specialized sensory organs called chemoreceptors located on their feet that detect chemicals upon contact with surface. Now, this adaptation allows butterflies to assess the taste of various plant chemicals, enabling them to identify suitable food sources and host plants for their caterpillars. That's right. The sensitivity of these chemoreceptors is estimated to be 200 times greater than that of a human tongue, allowing butterflies to detect trace amounts of chemical compounds in one taste. Believe it or not.
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0: And nothing but the hits on the Legend of FM is the Midnight Express AB, keeping you company, whether you're with the one you love or loving the one you're with. Appreciate your company. Let me take you through the hourglass. And on this day, one woman had one big idea. Clara Burton, on this day back in 1881, founded the American Red Cross, changing disaster relief forever. Also on this day, imagine flying across the entire Atlantic alone. On this day, back in 1927, Charles Lindbergh did exactly that, becoming the first person to fly solo nonstop from New York to Paris. Not to be outdone, but on this day as well, back in 1932, Amelia Earhart made history as the first woman to fly solo across the Atlantic. And on this day, back in 1969 as well, the Apollo 10 tested the moon landing, getting us ready for the giant leap later. And for you football fans, on this day, back in 1904, FIFA was created in Paris, eventually becoming the boss of global soccer. So just when you thought today is just another ordinary day, remember, great things have happened on a day just like this.
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0: nothing but the hits. AB with you on the Midnight Express and Spendal Ballet with True. Speaking of True, I've got our MCQ bubble test for this morning. Now listen closely. Papua New Guinea is home to the hooded pitohui, which is a poisonous what? A. Frog. B. Bird. C. Snake. Or D. Clamshell. Yep, Papua New Guinea is home to the hooded pitohui, which is a poisonous what? A. Frog. B. Bird. C. Snake. Or D. Clamshell. If you think you know the answer, you can WhatsApp me on 7101-0101 or give me a buzz on 7373-8833 or leave a comment on our Facebook post. One last time. Papua New Guinea is home to the hooded pitohui, which is a poisonous what? A. Frog. B. Bird. C. Snake. Or D. Clamshell.
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0: 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AB with you on the Midnight Express and the real thing. You to me are everything. Now back to our MCQ bubble test for tonight. Papua New Guinea is home to the hooded pitohui, which is a poisonous what? Is it A, frog, B, bird, C, snake, or D, clamshell? If you said your answer was B, bird, you're absolutely correct. Yes, Papua New Guinea is home to the hooded pitohui bird, native to the country. But the hooded pitohui bird isn't your average one. It's one of the Earth's very few poisonous birds. Because of that, hunters are cautious to preserve the bird because they kill many parasites and are fantastic for the ecosystem. Hunters also love the unique characteristics of these birds as well. Now, you probably won't accidentally come across one, so nothing to worry about here, but just exciting to know about, don't you think?
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0: 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AB with you on the Midnight Express and Joan Jett and the Blackhearts and I Love Rock and Roll. That explains a lot, but what explains you going to work? I'd love to know for our masterclass, what makes you go to work every day? What is your inspiration to go to work every day? 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Yes, our masterclass for this morning, what makes you go to work every day? What is that motivation? What is that inspiration? Let me know.
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0: 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AB with you on the Midnight Express. And back to our masterclass. What makes you go to work every day? All right, what is your motivation for going to work every day? And I got a couple of answers here. Appreciate your company this time of the morning. I hope you don't have work early in the morning, or maybe you're doing the night shift right now. Appreciate your company. Now, masterclass, what makes you go to work every day? Phoebe says, of course, it's money. There is no doubt about it. Money is my primary reason to go to work as a human being. Most people just too afraid to be poor. I know what you mean there. And Viren, a beautiful, beautiful morning to you, Viren. Viren says, learning new amazing things day by day, learning how to deal with pressure situation and how to push myself to meet the deadlines, all right? Learning how to deal with different types of people, from labor to contractors to clients, how to handle the situation if everything goes south. And that every single day I am moving closer to my dream of being a project manager. And of course, how to humble while having all the powers in your hand. I respect that, Viran. Yeah, you know what? It's great to have a clear perspective of what you want when you're moving around doing your day-to-day life as well. Very important. Yeah, and Viran put it very nicely there for you. Also, Anna says, my child. All right. After my divorce, I am solely responsible for my child. I have not asked my ex-husband for any money, so I receive no financial support from him because I take care of mine. Oh, good on you, Anna. Yes, indeed. And our children, our future generations, or our future in general, is usually the main reason why we all go to work every day.
1: 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More variety. 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

0: 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AB with you on the Midnight Express and Michael Sambello with Maniac. 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

0: 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And the song explores themes of heartbreak and longing and is well known for its prominent gospel choir and iconic bluesy guitar. And did you know Eric Clapton, the legendary guitarist, plays lead guitar throughout the track? Yes, Phil Collins, who was a massive fan of Eric Clapton, specifically wrote the song knowing it was right up Eric Clapton's alley and asked him to contribute, and he did, making the song a beautiful song released back in 1990. AB with you on the Midnight Express. Now, the English language is a vast ocean of expressions, phrases, and idioms, each with its own unique story and background. Not a phrase, a red flag. What does it mean? And how did it come to be? Stay tuned. Up next, we'll find out together.
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0: 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AB with you on the Midnight Express and the BGs with More Than a Woman. Now, certain phrases or certain expressions can mean more than what they say, like a red flag. When used in a sentence, one could say the lack of accountability is a red flag. But what does it mean? Well, it means a cause for concern, often used in relationships to a potential romantic partner. Now, where does it come from? Well, red flags have been used by people throughout history to indicate danger. Now, they were flown by the military as far back as the 1700s to signal a battle was about to start and are still used now. For example, red flags are used in Formula One car racing to signal a serious accident or dangerous weather conditions on track. Describing a person's behavior or characteristics as a red flag simply means it is a warning signal about their true nature.
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AB with you on the Midnight Express and Eric Carmen with Make Me Lose Control. Written as a nostalgic nod to the 1960s, the track picked at the number 3 on the U.S. Billboard Hot 100 and spent 3 weeks at number 1 on the Adult Contemporary chart. Now, Carmen originally stepped away from the studio, but the massive resurgent of his track Hungry Eyes on the Dirty Dancing soundtrack prompted Arista Records to quickly release the Make Me Lose Control as a standalone single to capitalize on his sudden momentum. Now, the song is famous for its nostalgic references to about 4 specific songs from the 50s and the 60s, Ben E. King's Stand By Me, The Ronettes' Be My Baby, and The Supremes' Back In My Arms Again, and Paul Davis' I Go Crazy. The song was co-written by lyricist Dean Pitchford, who famously penned the lyrics to Footloose, and the duo originally wrote a song called Long Live Rock and Roll, but reworked the chorus lyrics to give it the more immediate pop-friendly hook of Make Me Lose Control.

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0: 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Def Leppard and Pour Some Sugar on Me. 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All right, let me pour some knowledge on you. Now it's time for Get This. 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That's right. And your ears, well, they never stop growing.
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0: 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AB with you in the Midnight Express in our final hour together, and Player taking you back to 1977 and Baby Come Back. That's right. Let us take you back in time. If you're celebrating your birthday today, let me realign your stars. Did you know it was on this day back in 1971 when Marvin Gaye released his landmark 11th studio album, What's Going On?
1: Mother, mother, there's too many of you to cry.
0: Yeah, a deeply introspective,
1: brother, brother, brother,
0: socially conscious,
1: there's far too many of you die.
0: Masterpiece that revolutionized R&B. Yes, also on this day back in 1983, David Bowie hit number one on the U.S. singles chart with

0: number one on both sides of the Atlantic. And on this day, back in 2011, Adele started a 7-week run at number one. On the Billboard Hot 100 with Rolling in the Deep. Oh, yes. And if you're celebrating your birthday today, you'll be celebrating your birthday together with Gautier. Yes, the multi-instrumentalist known for the global hit Somebody. That I used to know was born on this day. Now you're just somebody that I used to know. Also born on this day back in 1972, Christopher Wallace.
1: This album is dedicated
0: to better known as the legendary hip hop artist.
1: When they called the police on me when I was just trying to make some money.
0: The notorious B.I.G. Born on this day, 1972.
1: It was all a dream. I used to read Word Up magazine. Salt and pepper and Heavy D up in the limousine. Hanging pictures on my wall.
0: That's right. AB, realigning your stars on the Midnight Express. We're going to be wrapping things up very shortly. If you just woke up, a big good morning to you.
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0: 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AB with you on the Midnight Express, and we've come to the end of our journey together. Not to worry, we got another run again later on tonight at 12 a.m. in the morning. Be sure to get your tickets for the Yumi FM Music Awards as well. Speaking of which, you've got Augie coming up very, very shortly for the breakfast show. Yes, Augie on Breakfast, where anything can happen. You could win yourself a free ticket to the Yumi FM Music Awards, or you could win 200 kina cold hard cash. So stay tuned for Augie. He's coming up next. But before that, the all new look PNG Hausbung News with Trans Pacific Assurance, the intelligent insurer. Until we meet again, this is AB saying thanks for being a legend.
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4: Hey, top morning to you and happy Thursday. The news at 6. HIV/AIDS cases are significantly increasing in the Southern Highlands Province. That's according to the information from the Southern Highlands Provincial Health Authority's TB and HIV Center. It is understood that a total of 2,628 HIV-positive cases were registered from 29 health facilities in the province in the first quarter from January to March this year. Imbongo District is leading with more HIV cases. Mendi Munihu, second, Yelebu Pangia, third, Nipa Kutubu, fourth, and Kago Erebe. People are being now urged to know their status as testing is done for free. PNG FM CEO Ms. Esther Gigilagi has officially launched the 20th Yumi FM PNG Music Awards, describing the 20-year milestone as a major achievement for Papua New Guinea's local music industry and a celebration of the country's creative talent. Speaking at the launching of the event at the Lamuna Gold Club in Port Moresby, she said the awards have spent two decades recognizing and supporting local musicians, producers, songwriters, and music groups, while encouraging greater support for PNG's entertainment industry. Octadium Mining Limited has partnered with local communities to combat tuberculosis, or TB, a critical health crisis in the Western Province, by launching an educational awareness campaign at the Wangip Village. The initiative focused on dispelling misconceptions, promoting early testing, and also ensuring treatment completion during the program. Octadium's Health Service Manager, Raymond Singer, highlighted the urgency of the region's health burden. To regional news, Vanuatu's Prime Minister, Jotham Napat, said his cabinet has approved a new strategic cooperation pact with China and a revised Nakamal agreement with Australia. Prime Minister Napat suggested both China and Australia were undermining Vanuatu as two countries compete for influence in the Pacific.
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4: And the Governor Boyce Pagop has extended his congratulations to the PNG Barramundis and the men's national cricket team for the outstanding performance at the recent ICC Men's T20 World Cup East Asia Pacific qualifiers held in Japan. Governor Pagop commended the team's determination, discipline, teamwork, and sportsmanship, which brought pride and joy to the city of Port Moresby and also to PNG. To NRL news, the battling Bulldogs got a boost this weekend with Jacob Kiraz back on deck after four games out with knee injury.
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And what a way to start off Thursday, Super Freak, on the Legend FM Breakfast Show. Morning, Strat, it's Augie with you. And I best believe you had a great time with AB on the Midnight Express, okay? So it's just you and I from 6 o'clock to 9 o'clock. You know where to tune in, okay? So we're sliding in today with, you know, good vibes and just say great music and, you know, enough energy for you to carry you straight into the weekend. The weekend is just around the corner, okay? So whether you're on the road, at work already, or just waking up, you gotta stay locked in because, like I said, trust, it's gonna be a great day and you don't wanna miss this. But yep, it's 8 past 6 and yeah, you just have a great day today, okay? Here is something from Mark Morrison.

0: 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And if you probably just woke up and, you know, you're still trying to find, or you're just trying to get your brain, you know, to start to work, right? So I've got cryptic song for you. I got a very iconic line. So I got a very iconic chorus line. I did a little, like, a crossword, cryptic crossword puzzle thingy. And I came up with a cryptic sentence that reads, "Infant returns. Every jester can tell they hid a spark in each small thing of you." So based off that, what do you think that iconic chorus line is? If you think you know, you can call me up, 7373-8833, or let me know on WhatsApp, 7110101. Okay, I'm going to give you a hint. So this song was released in the year 1977. So I'm taking you all the way back to the 70s, and the song was from the album Player. P-L-A-Y-E-R, Player. Sounds familiar. Okay, anyway, so this track famously knocked the Bee Gees off the number one spot back in that year. So just say one of Bee Gees' songs was number one, and this song came and kicked it off that number one spot. So yep, that is the hint I can give you. If you think you know what that iconic chorus line is or song, then you can call me up again, 7373-8833, or WhatsApp to 7101-101, okay? So this is for cryptic song.
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0: And you've got the Four Seasons on the Legend FM Breakfast Show with Ogi. Morning Strat, 22 past 6 o'clock. And if you're already headed to work, yo, it's a win-win situation for you already. But again, for Cryptic Song, so based off the iconic chorus line, what do you think that line might be or the song, okay? So the cryptic sentence reads, infant returns. Every jester can tell they hit a spark in each small thing of you. And here on TikTok, we've got B13. So he says, is it gonna be I'll Be There For You by the Rembrandts? Good try, bro, but that is not the answer. I'm gonna give you the hint again. So I want you to think of the year 1977 and from the album Player. Okay, it's a song from the 70s, obviously. And this song, Bara, when it was released, it actually kicked Bee Gees' How Deep Is Your Love from number one, and it took that spot. Okay, so that is enough hint for you. If you think you know, you can call me up 7373-8833 or let me know on WhatsApp 7101-0101.
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1: Hey, good morning. Happy Thursday. Our headlines. Prime Minister welcomes the strengthened France-PND partnership. HIV cases increase in the South Highlands province. And in sports, NCD Governor extends his congratulations to the PND Barramundis for the outstanding performance in the recent ICC Men's T20 World Cup EAP qualifier.
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to 7 o'clock. You better get moving if you already got into the office. Ah, man, you win penis. Okay, I've got some quick good morning shout outs to the peeps and the fans here at, well, currently live on TikTok. So you've got Elizabeth, Natalie, Titus. We've also got, let's see, Frikes Menthol. What a name, bro. Okay, we've got Weiss, Nobi, Joey, BT Times, EK, Hapalipi, Tokpil Icona wants to send out good morning shout outs to all the Tokpil Icona fans. Also, Tesha and TK and V and Soristret and Tasha D and B13. Not forgetting Monster and ITNO and Blackfish and Mark and Map Matthew and Rahela and Lucille and everyone else like that. But hey, if it's your birthday today as well, why not you and I make someone's day special by sending me that birthday shout out, okay? So you call me up 7373-8833. Or WhatsApp 27101101 and yo, something from the legend, Michael Jackson.

0: And you've heard the greatest performer in the world, Michael Jackson. They don't really care about us. 6:43, that is our time. You've got approximately 17 more minutes to go before it's 7 o'clock. If you're stuck in traffic already, patience is a virtue, okay? Don't worry. You can... I'll keep you company. Trust. You'll be taken care of, okay? But it's time for some feedback for Cryptic Song. I am so excited. I got an iconic chorus line. I did a little bit of cryptic magic and I came up with a cryptic sentence that read, "Infant returns. Every jester can tell they hit a spark in each small thing of you." So on the poster that I put up on Facebook, we've got Sabi, Gabi, Timo and Luen. They got it correct. Okay, and then we've had B13. He gave his answers. He said, was it Saturday Night Fever by Stevie Wonder? No, my blood, it isn't. He also asks if it was Don't Leave Me This Way by Thelma Houston, No Got Straight. So I give you the hint. I said 1977 and from the album Player. So if you were smart enough, all you had to do was go online and you say what songs came from the album Player that were released in the year 1977. So the song that I was looking for is from Player, Baby Come Back. There you go. That is the song. So remember, Bee Gees, they were number one with How Deep Is Your Love, and then as soon as the song came into the charts, it kicked off Bee Gees from the top spot and it was number one.
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0: It was good talking with you here on the Legend FM Breakfast Show. And for Kidshu, so Kidshu is kids plus issues. You have issues with kids every day of your life. If you're a parent, if you're a guardian, if you're an elder sibling, and if you got a younger kid as a sibling, then, you know, we face issues with them every day. So I'm going to be giving you a scenario, and I'd like you to find out the best solution to solve this issue or this scenario as the adult person you are, as a matured guardian, an adult and an older sibling. So the scenario goes, a young boy keeps forgetting to bring his homework to school. Just say that is your son. So every day he keeps forgetting to bring his homework to school because he rushes out every morning distracted by his friends. Probably, you know, kids these days are already holding on to their own mobile phones already. So they're distracted by all that kind of stuff, friends and, you know, the surrounding especially. They get distracted quickly. So that is the scenario. He forgets to bring his homework to school. So how are you going to be solving this issue as an adult, as a matured person? You, I'd like you to call me up, 7373-8833, or you can also let me know on WhatsApp. Just send me a message. Name is Tori Liklik, 7101-0101.
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0: Dates argue with you here on Legend FM. Nothing but the hits. Okay, pretty soon at 7 o'clock from the all-new look PNG House Boom, you've got the Legend FM news and sports news with Trans-Pacific Assurance, the intelligent insurer, Mr. Maipay. So he's going to be telling you more about your prime minister and the French partnership. So more info on that and other stories as well coming soon. And also in the next hour, if you'd like to score yourself free tickets to the UMFM PNG Music Awards, that's coming up in the next hour. But remember, for Kids Plus issue, I gave you a scenario and I wanted you to give me your honest solution. So how you'd be going around in solving the issue. So the issue was, imagine your son, your child keeps forgetting his homework. He forgets to bring his homework to school every day. As an adult, mature person, how are you going to be solving that issue? And again, we've got Rebecca here. So she sent in a message. She says, as his mom, you got to help him create a simple school checklist beside the door. So make sure that he has all his important stuff for school, like his bag, homework, lunch, water bottle. So every night before bed, he packs everything and ticks it off with a marker. So within a week, he stops forgetting his homework and becomes more organized. That is so true and that is so easy, Rebecca. Thank you. I appreciate it so much. But yep, we will catch at 7 o'clock. There's more on the other side.
1: Nothing but the hits.
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8: Hey, good morning once again. It's 7. Prime Minister James Marape has welcomed major progress in strategic cooperation and between Papua New Guinea and France, following high-level discussions held on Tuesday, the 19th of May in Paris, with officials from the AFD, the France National Government Representatives, and the European Development Partners. Marape said one of the major outcomes of that meeting was the confirmation that financing negotiations for the redevelopment of the Rabaul port were now nearing completion. The Independent Consumer and Competitions Commission, the ICCC, has warned fuel retailers and PNG operators against overcharging consumers and amid ongoing concerns surrounding the fuel pricing issues. The ICCC Commissioner and CEO, Mr. Roy Dagi, confirmed that the Commission had received reports of some service stations charging above approved fuel prices in Port Moresby and also in the other parts of the country. Mr. Dagi explained that the ICCC currently operates with two pricing structures, the subsidized retail price and also the maximum market price. HIV and AIDS cases are significantly increasing in the South Nanas province. That's according to information from the South Nanas Provincial Health Authority's TB and HIV Center. It is understood that the total of 2,628 HIV positive cases were registered from the 49 health facilities in the province in the first quarter from January to March this year. The Student Representative Council, the SRC of the University of Goroka, has called on the Teaching Service Commission and the Department of Education to reconsider the implementation of the new 2.8 grade point average, or the GPA, the requirement for teacher trainees, saying the policy has unfairly affected many students already enrolled in teacher training institutions. In a recent media statement, the SRC president, Mr. Justin Muna, said the newly introduced policy has resulted in uncertainty for many student teachers, particularly those in the second and third year, or even the final year students, who entered the system under different requirements. And to regional news, in an effort to deter drugs coming into the Pacific, Australian and New Zealand police will fund a strike force in Colombia in South America to fight the Pacific drug trade. Aotearoa's acting deputy commissioner, Mike Johnson, said an international joint investigations team is being set up with the aim of gathering evidence on illicit shipments before they enter Pacific waters.
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8: And City Governor Paul Spakov has extended his big congratulations to the PNG Barramundis, the national men's cricket team, for the outstanding performance at the recent ICC Men's T20 World Cup East Asia Pacific qualifiers held in Japan. Governor Pakov commended the team's determination, discipline, teamwork and sportsmanship, which brought pride and joy to Port Moresby City and the country as well. To NRL news, Manly captain Jake Trbojevic has confirmed he will remain at Brookvale in 2027, his 15th season at the Sea Eagles. Trbojevic played 251 games for Manly since making his NRL debut back in 2013. As well as 19 origins for New South Wales and 13 test matches for Australia.
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8: Destination Sports said yes, the 28th Yumi FM PNG Music Awards is coming up very soon this weekend, Saturday 23rd of May. And you can purchase your tickets here at the PNG FM office by using card only. And also you can purchase them at the Namana reception.
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And when I swear, MC Hammer just knows what to do on a typical thirsty Thursday morning on the Breakfast Show at Uggy, 11 past 7 o'clock. You're probably stuck in traffic. And yo, FYI for Heatback, you probably missed this news. So an armed suspect who was involved in a robbery yesterday, right, at Manu, around that area, was shot during an attempted escape at around 2 p.m. yesterday. Yeah, so police reports it indicated that the suspect was among three individuals allegedly involved in the robbery. So if you need more info on that, you can check Pinji Housepung. We're on Facebook and online. And I know you probably saw some videos of this incident on Facebook, especially yesterday. But yep, that is for that. And here is something from the legend. It's going to be taking us all the way back to the 80s.

0: And it's a quarter past 7 o'clock. Morning, Strat. So excited for Saturday, but yeah, I have more info on that later on. But for Bled Buzz, so a famous line from an Aha song was translated into poetry. I know you know who the group Aha was or where. They were a Norwegian synth pop band. They were formed in Oslo around the 80s. 1982, so it's founded by Paul Waakta Savoy, and you've got the rest of the team. So they achieved their biggest success with a debut album, Hunting High and Low, in 1985. So I got one of their famous lines from a famous song, translated that into poetry, and then I came up with the line, "Come chase the echo of my fleeting heart, lift me into your tomorrow's sky, for I am but a passing whisper, gone like dawn in a day or two." You know this, you call me up, 7373-8833, or you can WhatsApp 7101-0101. The poster is up as well on the Legend FM PNG Facebook page.
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0: Okay, so your feedback for Blood Buzz. I got a very famous line from one of Aha songs. I translated that into poetry and came up with the line, "Come chase the echo of my fleeting heart. Lift me into your tomorrow sky, for I am but a passing whisper, gone like dawn in a day or two." But I took you all the way back to the 80s with this one. If you know Aha, then this song, it shouldn't be that difficult. So I actually got that. Okay, wait, before I give you the feedback, we've got Colin here. He says, "Is it every breath you take, better police? Good try, Nogat." Tanisha says, "Tears for fears, everybody wants to rule the world, Nogat again." Don Henley, "The voice of summer is from Trudy." No, my sister, come on. I already said it's Aha. So you are all giving me wrong band or wrong artist. It was from Take On Me. Come on. So that is a top song. It also hit the charts in its respective year, but it's okay. I'd still give you credit for trying it out, though, not just correct.
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1: Good morning once again. The Western Highlands Provincial Health Authority staff urged to put health first. And Prime Minister welcomes strengthened PNG France partnership. In sports, NCT Governor extends his congratulations to the PNG Barramundis for their outstanding performance in the recent World Cup qualifiers.
2: And again, thank you, Mr. Maipay. He will be back in the next 30 minutes with your full stories.
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Lil River Band on the Breakfast Show with Oogie. What's good? Good morning, Stretton. FYI, we're approximately 2 days away from the biggest event in the PNG music industry. Are you ready for it? So it's back from the house line to the big stage. You've got the 20th Yumi FM PNG Music Awards 2026. We're going to be recognizing all contributions in the years 2024 and 2025. So basically 2 years in one big spectacular night. On that night, you can find out which nominees get to win an award. And like I mentioned, 2 more days to go to this, okay? It's all happening this Saturday. On that night, you're going to get to see PNG's reggae sensation. You've got Anslom, also Tavin Tuni and Shazzy Man. I cannot wait to watch all this. Awesome local artists perform on that night. They're going to be performing live, so do not miss this. For your tickets, you can buy them here at the PNG FM office. We are located at Kona Street, Hohola. Payment strictly using card only. Card only, okay? But if you'd like to use your cash or maybe card as well, and if you're closer to the vicinity of Lamana Hotel, then you can pay and purchase your tickets over there as well. 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It starts at 8 o'clock, so be there early for the 20th Yumi FM PNG Music Awards 2026. 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

0: Big shout out to the crew, my workmates, and my friends. We were Robbie, Brian, Patrick Tinon, Jeffrey, Michael Collin, Frank Condex, and Jonathan.
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0: Hey buddy, what's up? It's almost 8 o'clock. It's Oggy on the Breakfast Show. And for smart money, I got a smart money question. So what's a simple way to reduce unnecessary spending each month? Okay, did you get that? Now what's a simple way to reduce unnecessary spending each month? So you thinking, should I give my feedback? Okay, yeah. Each month, you know, you gotta start tracking where your money goes every day. So many people, they like to spend small amounts on things like, let's say, food, snacks, online shopping, impulse purchases without, you know, realizing how quickly those costs add up. Some of my work colleagues here, it sounds like them. But anyways, I'd like your feedback. You call me up and you tell me what's a simple way to reduce unnecessary spending each month. 7373-8833, WhatsApp 7110111. I know you're still stuck in traffic. Why not you be a part of this conversation, okay?
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0: Thirsty Thursday, it's Oggy with you here on Legend FM. Nothing but the hits. It's almost 8 o'clock coming up. I have for you from the all-new look Pinja House Bunga. You've got the Legend FM news and sports news with Trans Pacific Assurance. The intelligent insurer, Mr. Maipe, is going to be telling you more about the Western Highlands Province Health Authority. So the staff have been urged to put health first. More info on that and other stories as well. But hey, your feedback for Smart Money. I wanted you to, you know, tell me what's a simple way you can reduce unnecessary spending each month. So I already gave you my piece of, you know, my response to that. We've got here on WhatsApp, we've got Flora says, another helping habit, you can create a monthly budget and stick to a shopping list before buying anything. And then she says separating needs from wants. It makes it easier to avoid impulse spending and focus on financial priorities like your bills, your savings, your future goals. Even cutting back on a few unnecessary purchases each week can lead to significant savings over time. Man, I swear, me, when I don't have any money. But I think of all this next minute when I have the cobbler in hand. What is savings?
1: Nothing but the hits.
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8: Good morning once again, it's 8. Staff at the Western Highlands Provincial Health Authority have been reminded that caring for themselves is the first step in caring for patients. This was emphasized in a recent workshop on workplace safety training conducted by the health authorities, occupational health and safety, environment health and mental health teams, commemorating the recent International Labour Organization World Day for Safety and Health at Work. Environment Health Officer Ms. Melissa Stephen urged staff to remain alert to their surroundings and to take action when they identify risk, especially when a colleague is unwell. Prime Minister James Marape has welcomed the progress in strategic cooperation between Papua New Guinea and France following high-level discussions held on Tuesday, the 19th of May, in Paris with officials from the AFD, France government representatives, and European development partners. Marape said one of the major outcomes of the meeting was confirmation that financial negotiations for the redevelopment of the Rabaul port were now nearing completion. The IEEE has warned fuel retailers and also PNB operators against overcharging customers amid ongoing concerns surrounding fuel prices. The ICCC Commissioner and CEO, Mr. Roy Dougie, confirmed that the Commission had received reports of some service stations charging above approved fuel prices in Port Moresby and also in other parts of the country. Mr. Dougie explained that ICCC currently operates with two pricing structures, the subsidized retail price and also the maximum market price. To regional news, in an effort to deter drugs coming into the Pacific, Australian and New Zealand police will fund a strike force in Colombia in South America to fight the Pacific drug trade. Aotearoa's acting deputy commissioner, Mike Johnson, said an international joint investigations team is being set up with the aim of gathering evidence on illicit shipments before they enter Pacific waters.
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8: And the Governor Paul Spurkop has extended his big congratulations to the PNG Barramundis for the outstanding performance at the recent ICC Men's T20 World Cup East Asia Pacific qualifiers held in Japan. Governor Spurkop commended the team's determination, discipline, teamwork and sportsmanship, which brought the pride to the city of Port Moresby and also to Papua New Guinea. To NRL Newsman, Captain Jake Trbojevic has confirmed he will remain at Brookvale in 2027, his 15th season at the Seagulls. Trbojevic has played 251 games for Manly since making his NRL debut in 2013, as well as 19 State of Origin matches for New South Wales and 13 Test matches for Australia.
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0: And happy Thirsty Thursday. It's still Legend FM Breakfast Show. It's Oggy with you. 7 minutes past 8 o'clock. It is our final hour together, but yo. So Gregory B sent in his response late for, Smart Money. I wanted you to tell me a simple way you can reduce unnecessary spendings each month based off, you know, you, Yetha, your budget and all that kind of stuff. So let's go check what his response is.
1: You just buy needed things for the house.
0: Okay. Like the necessary things, huh?
1: Yeah. For the house.
0: Yep.
1: And your savings.
0: Yep.
1: And your bus fare for a week.
0: Yep.
1: And your lunch money. And that's all.
0: Thank you, Mr. Grojepin.

0: 12 minutes past 8 o'clock, it's again The Breakfast Show, and my friend for hand reveal, I'd like you to reveal what I currently have in my hand. So it's like a private well that rests over your ears. It carries like whispers and thunder and rhythm and, you know, late night thoughts while the outside fades into silence. So based off that description, but I'd like you to reveal what I currently have in my hand. It's an easy one, so you can call me up right now, 7373-8833. Or you can also let me know on WhatsApp, 7101-011. So that is your description. It's like a private world that rests over your ears. It carries whispers and thunder and rhythm and late night thoughts while the outside fades into silence. So based off that, I'd like you to reveal that.
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0: It was good. It's Augie with you here on The Breakfast Show, 22 past 8 o'clock. And remember, for hand reveal, I wanted you to reveal what I had in my hand. So based off the description, it's like a private well that rests over your ears. It carries like whispers and thunder and rhythm and, you know, late night thoughts while the outside fades into silence. So based off that, I wanted you to tell me what I have in my hand. Like, I literally have it in my hand right now. Okay, so based off that, here on WhatsApp, we've got Siok Taudia. He's texting all the way from 6 Mile Saraga Street, Palm City. So he reckons it's a headphone, okay? But that's it. The definition best describes a headphone. And yeah, you got it correct. So speaking of headphone, Bara, I still keep my headphone from 2024. We had our Christmas party in December around that time, and Rogs got me a headphone, and I still keep it. I'm just ashamed to carry it around right now because I'm not going to describe it. Me less to Sam. But anyways, Brother Siok, you got it correct. Thanks.
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1: Morning once again. Our main stories. Prime Minister welcomes strengthened PNG-France partnership. HIV cases increase in the Southern Highlands province. The Western Highlands Provincial Health Authority staff urged to put their health first. In sports, NCD Governor extends his congratulations to the PNG Barramundis for their outstanding performance at the recent ICC Men's T20 World Cup EAP qualifier.
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industry. You know what I'm talking about? The 20th UMFM PNG Music Awards. I know you are ready. It's back again from the house line to the stage. So it's this Saturday, okay? You've got approximately two more sleeps, two more days to go. And on that night, we're going to be recognizing the years 2024 and 2025. So all artists, all contributions, all that kind of stuff. 2 years, one spectacular night. On that night, you can find out which nominee gets to win an award. It's all happening on Saturday, okay? On that night as well, I'm so excited because you've got Anslom, and then you've got Shazzy, and then you've got Tavin Tuni again. This is a concert you must not miss. They're going to be performing live, and then, like I said, I am so excited. I just cannot wait. You can purchase your tickets, okay? Tickets are running out fast, and I can swear. Man, I am so excited. And your tickets, so we've got 100 kina, that's for the main arena. And then 250 bucks will get you up to the balcony. And then 280 kina, that's for four people. So imagine, it's a package of four. So just say you and three other friends, 70 kina each will get you in there. That's under the 280 kina package. And if you'd like to purchase your tickets, we are located here at Kona Street, Ohola, the PNGFM office. Payment strictly using card only, but if you have cash and if you're around the vicinity of Lamana Hotel, then you can just head on over there and purchase your tickets, okay? If you have questions, queries, you can email our total event company, tec@pngfm.com.pg. And just FYI, the program starts at 8 o'clock, so you have to get in there before 8 to get the best view, okay? And it's the 28th UMFM PNG Music Awards 2026, and it's proudly sponsored by Rapid Phone Samsung. 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

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Pretty soon at 9 o'clock, you've got the Legend FM Memory Mix with Magic the Taste, PNG Loves. But remember for your triple play coming on later on in the next hour. So I'm going to be giving you four song options and all you got to do is remove one from the list. So I've mixed up the eras. So the first one is from Aha. Okay, that is your first song option. Your second one's from Spice Girls. Okay, something from the 90s. And then we're going to go to the early 2000s with Omarion. I'm so cold. Okay, and your final song option for the Legend FM Memory Mix with Magic the Taste, PNG Loves, the triple play is something from the late 90s, 98 Degrees.

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Good morning to you, my legend. Yo Yam is here on the Legend FM Memory Mix with Meji, the taste PNG loves. A happy Thursday to you. Yes, terrific Thursday. I hope your Thursday morning is off to a fantastic start. And now let's get straight to our hits of the past this morning. This is where I play you an audio sample, and all you have to do is try and guess the artist and the song title, yes. So let's get straight to that. So here's your sound sample for this morning. Have a listen.

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0: 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That was Rod Stewart with Motown song. Yo, Jamis here on the Legend FM Memory Mix with Maggie, the taste PNG loves. And now, let's get back to our hits of the past. I played you an audio sample and I asked if you could identify the song and the artist who sings the song. So, I have some answers here. From WhatsApp, we have Glenda. Yes, and Glenda is texting in all the way from Waigani. And Glenda says it's Venga Boys. Yes, that is the artist name. Thanks, Glenda. But what is the song title? And we also have a caller online. So let's have a listen. Hello, Legend FM.
1: Hi, good morning, Mr. Yamis.
0: Good morning, my friend.
1: Okay. I want to answer your question.
0: Sure. Who's this? Who am I speaking to and where are you calling me from?
1: You're speaking to Groja B. Bird of Talks.
0: Oh, Groja B. Bird of Talks. Good morning, my friend. Okay, so what is your answer for this song?
1: No, I don't really know, but I want to guess fire.
0: Oh, okay. Sure. I hope you guess the right guess.
1: yes, okay. It's Shalalala from Spice Girls.
0: Oh, you know what? Yes. You are 50% correct. It's Shalalala, but not from the Spice Girls. It's from another band. It was Groja B. Bird with 50% correct of the answer. Yeah, he said Shalalala, but not from the Spice Girls. It's from another band. We also have another caller online, so let's take a listen.
2: Hey, hello, Yamis. I think that song is from Venga Boys with Shalala. Yes, that's the song. Is it the song? Am I correct?
0: Yes, my brother, you are correct. That is the song, Shalalala, and it is by the Venga Boys. And thank you so much, everyone who texted in and who called. I greatly appreciate your time, and thank you so much for participating. We'll get back to hits of the past. If you missed out today, you can catch it again tomorrow with Yamis here on the Legend FM Memory Mix with Maggie, the taste PNG loves.
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0: 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And that was your Memory Mix triple play for this morning. We had Take On Me by Aha, Hala by Spice Girls, and Because of You by 98 Degrees. 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

0: Howdy, legends. A very good morning, Thursday to you, my friend. And legends, listen up. Are you ready? 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